brain to your brain no blue play can dig a woody ray in lay coming straight off the brain to your brain said no blue

on a posty radio to never Masnadina better grab your raincoat hit and sail or an nugget within each I've had this spark in my eyes since I turned 15 cross passion kneeling gall of fashion cause we're all the faction living all the action Sean Kate Glune Ella but I don't sing Shan no sick dollar moon sail with the master plan zone.

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Fisha on Rahul. Rivshin, Hulamid, Leon Haywood, agus don't push it, don't force it. Colin Chin, freshen, Colin Ish, Dithin Ra, Banner, our boss, Mlina, Banner, I probably more on caller, Ajira, ach, Tibamodon Tulin, and some time we're invention, na Doris Svensson, agus, so Tracknish, Doris, Taravan, and Beatmaker.

Donald McConchin, Con Aldingachin, Massey on the Max, Soul Power 74. 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Nish, Balafunker Radio on the Diffa, Con Bra Father Reeb, Con Bra Father O. James Brown, Sha Funky Drummer.

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0: George Murphy an sin le Dublin in the rare old times. 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
2: 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Lán a chéad.
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1: 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Like a couple of seconds, yeah.
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2: T feared and scanon?
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2: 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Yeah, it's be it's on a hossenig, on caper shogulair, I guess. 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
2: 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So, and we need to write to Dean Eichsels. Tá Master McGrath.
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2: Yeah, so, Savation, Ach, the Ferien of the Shergar, General Sofia Decker, you know, Achin. So, is Ashnach Rode, no, but yet, these more the Neder. Ach, so, in the end, I'm sure, so, good oscillator or not, good mortar, screen, or the Gamean failed, no Gamean skull in a souring, maybe skull, howling merryman owner, Fagavadic, dog on eh, but Visha Moore Lara, with the Pat McGill Summer School, maybe the Yates Summer School, and Count. 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

Sin Emerson Lake and Palmer, let's till you turn me on, oh, needig, shocht o tree. Misha Emer Grobin, August Tatu Ige Shock, La Radio Nalifa, Cade Sashay, Punkakar, FM, August Shaw, Raw, Brescia. Mori Tome is Jachwig on Rock for Rossock, on Tocton Shaw, Aaron Glore. Don quid is mo, don quid more, na vile shikans a rock for Rossock, Savratan, August America. 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
1: Well, sin tafid bio a denig an tuchum la clia a ciolchur ma vi ag na chieftains agus ail tell me ma an ted la vi ar an auran dar noig. 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

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Arthur Blyde ar tenor sax agus bhí James Blood Omer freisin ar an písa sin sin é Down San Diego Way. Mark team will milling it shot the knee August plumbing contain piece of Ella owner shot the D in a row James Bellomer Cowerlick Kyotori Ella Trey Joe Henderson on album multiple le Trez con Dio La.

David Murray on shin le James Blood Ulmer Mar Gitori August David Mingus no Major David June Chanel Anim Wikipedia ak Dieter Sache David Mingus O David Murray on album Children Brand new not James Blood Ulmer a for boss in on chat and Touch face the air nimble and Salim McGowan a radio and lift case shape on car FM and Mikotori as Nipil to kill the fall M Lanok air mixed out in a mixedout.com 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
1: Gopis on shin let James Blood Omer my prev kiltor to who did she reduce Where Did All the Girls Come From on album Free Lancing Augustration Trishin Fattening Frogs for Snakes on album Memphis Blood Sun Sessions then my brand new knock air kill old James Blood Omer for boss of it chocking shot or almost to blood August who she have Aaron Clore knocked Odyssey the band let Little Red House James Blood Omer let Please Tell Her oh Odyssey Joe Henderson Let Tres Con Deo La, O Multiple. Arthur Blythe, Let Down San Diego Way, O Lennox Avenue Breakdown. David Murray, Let David Mingus, No David's Tune, O Children. Blood A Hain, On Shin, Let Where Did All the Girls Come From, August Fattening Frogs for Snakes, O Freelancing, August O Memphis Blood, Sun Sessions, August Dolomach de Pisa Ella, O Album Memphis Set Idol, Chine Memphis to New York Spirit, O John Patton, August Chaw, Blood Mar. Ronnie Old Pete Kultor and Piece of Shaw Bloody On one album shin O John Patton. Can we scock a navigation up to Lee McGowan here in Emil a radio and lift a case of shape punk a carrot? I'm not funding a radio and lift a key and Kate Chocknilla, Gimme of Claire Sailfather, Ugs Boss Naren, Ugs James Blood Omer, Gunari on Boer Lat.

father gain Kubla came quilla layers Tom rush to crash the plays lemon clicking lawn pokey full of pain animal love to behave pulling Dublin from the grave what I ain't keel Ogham stupid may make on tussic and my fair Aaron Quishley got I trusted up

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An tree account, our neacht allen, the harmonies denska, o Chris na Congo, Evie, no Yoma, William Moores, agus Melvin Dupont. 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

Well, ben can breathe refreshing or Macumba on album Le The Steam Train to Malig. In this rock and roll album, Gary Hoyiti. Sure drama via going Hannafin, Bukon Shinin, Och Neilish and Rian Show. Sure Rian on a disca on Rian Tettle on a disca Je Arrive. A Honigamaka and Ryan Plano Hinnish. 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

Well, a lot of stuck to dealers, been three gain at a even shin. Count on Haiti, count on Canada, August count on Riecht Antaha. Hoss near Merle, Jurif, and Reinterral, or Disca on Valla Bucon Ginen or Haiti. And counts a law, Horace o E.J. Wayette on Canada, Lurian Tettle Ella, Reinterral Adiska, Noriasta. 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

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It is a darling, Lanagi Araiga Geistag Ling at Radio Nalitha at our sieve www.radionalitha.ie at Appena Mar on Shintour Radio, new TuneIn Radio, August in the Head, no pay app at all good, so while you. August, freshen, Marta Cornion of him la clear fame, is fair to live Eishtag Ling at on radio at Kidsashe Punkakahar FM. Goody on Kadeen Shahoing, Slanagwiv Galair.

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0: George Murphy an sin le Dublin in the rare old times. 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
1: Well, Peter on Nosk abahunt the sea, iter Joyce, Ulysses, Bloomsday, agus an Ghaelan. 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
2: I'm true or a call. Lord, yeah.
1: Well, Sinead, I mean, who's your hand? August Paddy Kavanagh, August Anthony Cronin, August Niall Sheridan.
2: Oh,
3: Sinead, in need a quick car of you, August Rinishid Shuload, Yenshid, Ulysses.
1: Oh, Yenshid on Ruther Fad, oh, Eccle Street.
3: The Hussig. Yeah, Hussig Sheed, a Wallert, Camber Hussig Sheed. An acolishan ghost and she heals she the shock we car have locked in.
1: Still, I'm going to carry to tomorrow. Ta green graffin at Elm Dive at Goggins in Mullion and Monarch. August Tishy's Fose in a Shassif.
2: I said, Nuffle Skunano, Nahida, Ta Smut Bug the Skunan.
1: Yep. Like a couple of seconds, yeah.
2: I saw Miles and a fuckle Shilla on a veil, Homilish and Sulach, but a dear Homaki.
1: Tim Pat Coogan, a VT Fierdishin.
2: Tifierdin Skunan?
1: Yeah.
2: Oh, come on, she got there, yeah. Yeah, it's be it's on a hussinig on caper shogulair, I guess. Nahuntuch gemach skinoiri agomora, shachas politoiri, no shachas looked at again. I guess Niana Nil Gulorda shino have Nagailge, Marhumpla, Nig Vistumsen, Nilach. Well, then Dalov, ta Dalov the Hamas ho fi, who was a runner first, Sheila. To me, get will Dalov the screen or Gaelger be in outer be will.
1: Shachas and Pearsach.
2: Shachas and Pearsach now to be. It's fear. Marichel, if you find Abbott on sport, home worshin in airing Agus Neil Moran, Dalova, the Loch Sport, a couple of the Liminoch McMackie, Sheila.
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0: Fog me live of Leshen Bisa Shaw of Fontaines, D.C. 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
2: Oh, if only that were true, Lumiere.
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Os need egg shocked though shocked. Rivishin, Kula Shiv Tune Elalesh, Der Alta. Actually, got tune Rivishin V Der Alta, as an album Kena, Agus, Idr on Dokyan Shin V Calling Le Embers. Not the Ogdin K, the tune Elakamik Kun Mask is struck, which is kind of random, but. Shumit. Emirash, literally, it could be now made.

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Our noyella DJ premiere. Fui McGlore. August Erna beats. Finally glass and short accord at Mar. Ha Andrea and shot into the studio. Expect you go bio again. No made new go. So no go after bit. Ben Mish for Tio Kyol, Slangafoli, Gramor, Amor, Tor Ardi Penix Akela. Bye!

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Taiar agus Ibrahim Nayadar vi a gwyn an sin a nish rockamid a rash gaji maracho sio e bablabuzz.

Boyin Hunt agin le Holton O'Brien. 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

Anyway, if he's just explaining him in Chinner, Nave come kill. Gas man, she got only a dribbler at the Dinagan. Like Orwan, the Abergas air in her floddy. Dorlesh, go away, Neil Kedigat seal not close the leg in her air in the Joe Reach. Stokishin and Fog and Yaki Shake Alban. Anyway, Blint in the Asian, being Risho, Pucker air filling the heron. Deer in the filly are Colin Kill, Chuck the Wally August Carrillo. Dur Colin Kill, Leds, Nifadlum, Tommy Baralta. Like Dirt in the filly, I go on. So Cotter in the Colin Kill. Who shake a heron? Ocker Deuce, Kershi Pookie and Arahula, Bunasok Vekok Shay and Tear. Like his Hoshe, my brogue special to show. They dost Talbin Halbin, Bunasok Mayor Shasavari Ockeard. Sowligay, if you'll hardly flip flops more, they dost Talbin Halbin, Spranum Shin. Ain't a villa, Vedish Trace Guiquig deal a high murals, convey Albin to levitate my hobble. Ockney Column Kill. Do side session on Vural to beat Hook that Owen Haid Law, and Vural Kane at Hook their Dooner Fod. Peach Gaily, ain't crack that fane. I mean, she folks again on radio.

Tashvigesh le truffles her alien lefe. 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So sheer her narinta vi an rimish vi tomb the farraga agwing a tree metazoo of vi fragrachas. And sun vi quiet clapping agwing lenarian an guerhe. Agus and sun vi split portrait agwing a yin anrian laun li. Couple of rain in a mask shoot winter on Gnusuch Nua Ambient Harvest led the Department of Energy on Ryan Finov. August is elegant scale on Shade Rain Ella, Brown Sauce of Fragrachas, Emptying Circle and Tiddle Tide.

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1: We're Gaeth Valtis Siaka, Fisfas and Chor, Radio na Liffe, Kate Sashay, Punka Car FM. It's Misha Russo Sheridan, and Johan Shachtula, Deg Mehev, agus by me Liv Gadini O'Chlug. An Ochtar and Glor by Bonreen on Green, Aideen McQueen, Lynn, agus is Kusu, cool she cracking up. Incho Tristan Rosenstock doing fwee Inish Mara 3, agus Curig Anne Learmont, Aaron Olesmuid, fwee Hilura Trachablian, the Rus Naroon, a Shinolig, agus Scohan Kyol, agin Diva Nocht, agus Huntusacher, Le Clornehi Nocht, Shahagian Shingle, is Dani O Imlay, agus James Shannon, Casa.

days cooing me a stray couple me a father gain couple came quill a layers Tom racked across the plays lemo clicking lawn pokey full of pain animal of to behave pulling Dublin from the grave what I ain't keel Augum stupid may make on tusic Lemavera Aaron Gwishley got a trusted dog's

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1: 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Yeah, and I can already had me le Dina Thas and Lua Dega, you know, so just be steely or leg, because Tishkin, it's just this master Alian Thore, because we process the squeal of lesh.
0: Well, Shinny on class le Ain Togra, August Hortu. Dora dog Aaron Shin. Be eg Hawaii brew Ladina Jensko, agus Lig Dove, yeah. An Mage Grafader Low, son a yen of Nachfader Latza, a yenna.
1: Yeah.
0: Gan Kurstacher, agus Iro a Gigalat. Eish, Glockamish Gamisha, Gamisha Shaw, Erfall, Nice, Letna, na on Uchna, Lower Gaelge, Tushku will too. Well, it's Lower Akadule, Erli.
1: Well, yeah, there are, well, like, we in Talam, Gerroniach, in Ishmara Hain, like, law down in the lower, because, Hilik Shishin Griver and Ochtmila Koip, her glow, now, and Gnach, low of a hand, the lower Gailga, the Ishru, Pashona, Kuikiad, so Hannah Hain, the Anachit Koip, the Ishmara Hain, dull heart, the Scapa heart, the sheets, the skull in her foot, and the tear, exmersion, the, since some of the Majadol, the Triuchlo, and Ish, like, in Ishmara Hain, Agus, Targarikamal, the Hiverdo, Agus, yeah, to Missouga Morla, the Inishmar Tree, Hiola, Shachtan on Lewin, agus, the Frivolagum 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
0: Well, she the ban usul amachasamach at her inti augusta to like tomid than machin aw or in mar here go will shisha, mar uchdran agin kafra raw.
1: That's your rod good.
0: Eist now does the tishmahori in a bit in a deg or tag eist the clinic like tacht and larsha. This na usual suspects of those that share false and shop a lower August na keen na shoppy lower gaige elle her temple interior so hutlan me first August mare ach
1: good year hey yeah that share fall hana hains the shop a lower could me the curl egg and macher Instagram and yes at the coping a egg and shop a lower hain so our August picks a shoppy elle August is very or do dear on vice her hain lower core so course that ie took to where in shin homa.
0: Agus ma hintu strach an ein shuppel hour, nyavs loch, satir. 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
1: Oh, tagam lat go homlan agus mar dertu, you know, ma hintu stach agus ma lurgin tu leir le, bin si dan a vuich, you know.

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Pisco an nua Tespress as Rua an Rua Sound Crew as Goliath Big Sheets Outlook Festival a Morric. Donal Macri Welfare agus Robbie DC so. Scott Crew.

Champions Cure on the classic. Champions Cure last breakage, like Clarendon, Shinner Fuller, Digital Soundboy. I don't know what the got crew against enough. Already in a lift for Kate to Shape Punk Ireland, so Executive Steve.

Le mar chora beag DJ Squakes a crappy a technoméid Skirt marketing an studio crew Aaron Freshen Love a Suez. 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

Ag donach go DJ Strife a ggéist mai sib. 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An it Rogan ar Domagus Roland, Domagus Roland le Fries. Domach go go cruú a ggéist nacht. Chuck a Lorbig, DJ Squake ar na crappy is Chuck a truck a second. 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

intertwined, wrapped around, laying down, waking up the mind. 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

Goé gan as DJ Squake féin. DJ Squake le run the summer. Is Jack live a studio ever a hain a radio an lifa Kate a sé pun car. Lums executive Steve agus machara DJ Squake. Us on a human hug project. Google A. Don't look at the got crew against the Valley of Clearnacht. Got crew against the Goliath. I just feel fresh like it's Limnick. It's got the got crew against the Smelly Confession. Got the Strife. Got the Dara. Got the Bradley. Don't look at the Spectrum crew. I got some Bass Drive crew. Gyda Jenny Junglist, gyda Welfare agus Robbie DC. Gyda'r colour.

DJ Squake os Bass Drive, live is Chuck sa Chuck an a crappy anish. Inta gana wa kiakul orval yal clear. Toshification Brady and Liffa Katie Shea Punk Carlin, say Executive Steve, Love is Suis. I don't know what kind of quality marks to show him, re anish.

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Big DJ quality mark is chocker en a crappy kule nomade. Kule der en a pi na kle as DJ Squake. 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

Cear a bhil clé. Deir a pí ceolalas TJ Squakenach. Éiste sin fanta fear an línne buí. Love is Suez. Is Jack Sitchock live a studio ever a hang?

Just for the record, I never ever at any time said DJ Record can't play in a clash, in a one-for-one. I never said that. I don't know who the hell said it.

Ash Brethren, the Legion featuring MC Swift. Fan Lynn and Lime PC Nua Nach Dave. August Bay Maskin Ash Eula as a Springfield crew massive news moya.

As we enter the sequence, assemble our allegiance. 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You can defeat us, no hope you cannot beat us. Invading like the sound waves, firing to the speakers. All about the energy, we're breaching your perimeter. 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

He's called Nua Astaman Roland, the new renegade. 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

Na Dan Jarrett fuiin Springfield cru imach síí sig an Turks Head an aine seo hagin. Le Mortem as Metalheads agus Absis Records. Lucas Psycho, Yula Bastos. Agus Anka, agus MC Kenna.

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Najan Jarmid fuiin Springfield crew imach chi a Turks head in Aine Seo hugging le mortem as Metalheads agus Absis Records agus an Springfield crew. Agus con you were hula ma fun your crickish in a yeshin. She's a Turk's head. 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Dona Kuig Kid, Kuig Dini, Glista Sus is far.

Na an jammer Turks het I hes ein Jerry se hogi. Morton Metalheads Absis Records Beyond. Na got to beat a PCP in a here chasseurs. Glad to be here, Wagasland.

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Everything is on the up and up. Everything is on the up and up. Everything is on the up and up. 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

Six for Apprentice na seo inisráis earlobes agus ag tús an tre sin bhí brisí aidegógé agus Art of Algebra BST Ox Phoenix Denmark Vesi agus Quella Chris Moxie Harpsichord Colour Television Byron Yates Tonight Tonight Autumns Make Sure to Swallow Foie Dub Remix Minced Oat White Zombie Ida Artist, Aisha, August Hannah Peel, Silent Roar.